say that I'd rather stay awake when I'm asleep, because my dreams are bursting out.

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0: Maximum hits.
1: Just something about you. Way I'm looking at you, whatever. Keep looking at me. Getting scared now, right? Don't feel me, baby. It's just Justin.

0: Cue.
1: Maximum hits.
0: Cue music.
2: I really need you. I really need your love right now. I'm fading fast. Not gonna last.